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3: Go ahead.
2: 7-2. Your subject has 602 warning from Cannabis 21 and 600 Hensley Creek. There is a served protective order. He is restrained from Sandra Scorbati. There's also an Idaho want. They won't extradite, but they do list him as being violent and an escape risk. His 27 status is suspended or revoked.
0: Transitioned with Chief 6808, Battalion 1113, assuming DRC.
1: Battalion 1113, now assuming DRC, hard force copy, 1706.

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0: 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Report progress of the fire stop, approximately 1 acre, 2 hour commitment for engine companies, and approximately another 30 minutes for the copter.
1: Progress stopped, approximately 1 acre, 2 hour commit time, 30 minute commit time for copter, 1707.

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Copy that, yeah. 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

Hotel Z will work for us. 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
1: 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Fire is controlled. 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

0: helicopter 612 is lifted, returning to Howard Forest. We'll send you those pictures here in a bit.
1: I appreciate it. Thank you.
0: Howard Forest, helicopter 612, command 8. Info.
2: Helicopter 612, Howard Forest.
0: Helicopter 612, release from the deer incident, returning Howard Forest. ETA 1725, 1725, we'll switch it back to local.
2: Howard Forest, helicopter 612, Howard Forest, copies, positive AFS.
1: Downlap 13,
0: here
1: to ground.
0: Yeah, go ahead.
1: Disregard the pictures. I just looked at what's that.
0: Do that. See you.

4B132, station 36, injured feline. You're spotted in the area of AHUV at 275 Hospital Drive. 275 Hospital Drive, RP's employee, First of David. He's reporting there's an injured feline that's been hit by a vehicle, still alive, next to a fire hydrant across from that location in the southbound lane.

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0: Willits PD is on a call with a subject possibly holding someone at gunpoint, Hawthorne and Nexley. Can you inquire with their dispatcher at their 1196?
1: 10-4.
2: Kai 62. Okay. Also, if you can see if they're going to request our assistance.
0: Our force here, I think.
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1: Howard Forrest.
0: Howard Forrest, Shore IC. All units are clear, I'm sorry, terminated.
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Fire engine 1161, hazardous condition electrical life safety hazard power lines down near the intersection of Howard Street and Perry Street across from Lilac Trailer Park. Near the intersection of Howard Street and Perry Street across from Lilac Trailer Park, respond for tree into power lines blocking roadway, no mention of arcing or sparking. Acknowledge life safety hazard, power lines down upon response. First unit at scene, Perry IC, Commander at Tactical V-Fire 22, 1748. All units responding on County Fire Red. Howard Forest copied. Engine 1161 responding. Acknowledged power lines down. Confirming water tender 5590 responding and acknowledged. Responding and acknowledged 1749.

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0: Anderson, Steve, Nav, Tom, Edward, Victor, Edward.
1: 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Negative power lines down. Was a tree in the road. It's been removed by Omar. 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
2: 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Have seen 23840 Howard Street. Negative power lines down. Tree removed by homeowner. Cancel response. 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
1: Three boy 66, you got a traffic unit to back.
2: You got 3 boy 66.
1: 66. It's gonna be a domestic physical just occurred, 43301 Mather Lane in Laytonville. The RP is bleeding, the suspect fell at the location. The suspect punched the RP and cut her arm and threw glass at her. My partner's still in 21 getting further.
2: You got 3 boy 66. Units copy.
1: So far. Additionally, the RP has poor cell phone service.

0: 9-2. Can we run both male and female Twitter next when you get a chance?
1: That's Ephraim. I'm already working on that.
2: Got 373-1010, good night.
1: 373-1010, good night.

0: Thank you. Your turn.
1: Good.
0: 9-2, the suspect, first of Douglas, born in 58 of Laytonville. 27 status is valid, clear all systems. The second suspect, subject, first of Alicia, born in 61 out of Laytonville. 27 status is valid, also clear all systems. Additionally, the suspect is described as a WMA Lessing wearing dark colored shirt and jeans, and he is aware that BRP called law enforcement. He's currently in the living room, negative other weapons. Correction, the suspect is now outside waiting for law enforcement.
1: Two, 10-4.
2: Medic 5120, medical. Staging required. Acknowledge staging upon response. 43301, Mather Lane, crosses Steel Lane. 43301, Mather Lane. MCSO en route. Staging for domestic physical. Command red tactical calcord 1822.

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1: 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She did not want medical, though.
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4: Nine two, the RP advised the suspect threw glass at her. It shattered and it cut her arm. She advised her arm is bleeding a lot. Her T phone service is extremely poor.
5: East Gobi and Porzio Lane. East Gobi and Porzio. Passerby RP is reporting two loose dogs in that intersection causing a traffic hazard. One small, one large, both dark haired. Mr. Buck in the area, check.

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0: 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We acknowledge DT Flyer. 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
0: Six six 6694. 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

0: see an airline Bravo released from the Deer incident, returning to your Kaya guardhouse. 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
1: Ukiah 757, negative, you can 1022 Alvarez, party has private assistance as well.

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Last of Charles, Adam, Ida, Robert, Edward, Sam. First of Vincent, Victor, Ida, Nora, Charles, Edward, Nora, Tom, 422 of 01.

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0: 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The glass of McDonald's born at 68 has three local to 36 Marys and one to 36 Franks.
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1: You can send it to a copy. I'll give him 21.
0: We have him on the line. Can we put him through?
1: Hey, from
0: 10-4, thank you.
1: Could you also start at 11:41?

0: Do you guys?
1: Ralphie called again and advised that Brittany has won. I'm also pending 1066 circs at Lions Park if you're clear for that.
2: Thanks, and that female took the flashlight. He describes as WMA balding with a beard wearing red tank top jeans and on a skateboard last seen towards McDonald's. She is a short BFA in a black shirt and white pants, carrying a black purse, last seen towards Lucky.

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2: Launch 26, well, you're checking the area in regards to 9812. Can you also keep an eye out for a possible 23152 driver that just left the Lucky's area? Mail came out of the grocery store heavily intoxicated, left in a black Ford F-150, 28 of 11276, William 2, 11276, William 2.
1: 10 Park.

0: 26, 126, did they see a direction that he went?
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1: Just info, we transferred a couple callers over to fire for a vehicle fire in the area of 781 Cindy Drive.
0: Zephyr, I'll be in room.
2: Can you show me 5 miles east on Highway 20 with a white canine walking in the roadway, trying to make sure it doesn't get hit?

0: Missouri. Engine 6881, engine 6883, passenger vehicle fire in the area of 781 Cindy Drive, across the South Orchard Avenue. In the area of 781 Cindy Drive, RP reporting about two houses down, car fully involved. First unit scene, Cindy IC, Command Red, Tactical V-Fire 23, 1927.
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1: There's a second semi on its way, approximately 10 minutes ETA. Come switch the trailers and then they'll be on their way. Altitude 23.

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0: Dear IC, can you confirm utility 6847 still on scene?
1: Yeah, negative, they were released a while ago. And additionally, one engine will be out to check the fire tomorrow.
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0: 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We're approximately about 30 to 40 minute overhaul.

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0: 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Mouthpost marker 20.9 to 20.6 on 101.
1: Yukai 757, second semi mechanic on 97. Vehicle will be moved shortly.
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0: 66, copy code 4. Today, calling from 12651 Powerhouse Road regarding a lost or stolen firearm. He put the firearm on the side of his pickup on Tuesday and forgot to grab it prior to driving off from the location. Has not been able to locate it since. It's 21 at 707-495-9298.
1: Sidebar.

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0: 425.
1: I'll be out on scene with CAM 34 and 126. Additionally, you can show us 10-8 from that call. Units spoke with the elderly female. She's code 4.
2: 90% at 149 meters. On callback, it has restrictions, unable to reach anyone. We have two prior 911 unknown histories with the 21 from 55 and 56 of this year.
1: Copy. Take up

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1: I believe it's going to be last at Tuna Hero, but first up, Juan. Should be around the same data burst as the last one.
2: Firm 10, 7 of 78, go to level.

Triple 5-1125, southbound 101, just north of North State Street. Southbound 101, just north of North State Street, for a big rig with a dump trailer. Flashers on, partially blocking the number 2 lane.

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0: Going to be on a non-injury TC in the area of Wells Fargo, 717 South State Street, RPs. First of Oscar advising he was rear-ended and the other party's refusing to exchange info. He's in a white Genesis. The other vehicle is a black SUV. The vehicles are still on the roadway. Negative injuries or no?
1: 10-4 Green Road. Good.
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0: 25, I'm 27, I'm doing the call. 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

0: 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You can respond to 1060 North Oak Street. We had RP first up Finnegan. Advising that he believes that his residence is being broken into. He stated that there is a Kenneth at the home that text RP thinks is there.
1: Go ahead. 92, can we do a CINI for first of Douglas for any Frank convictions?
0: That's safer. Oak Street for a possible 459. RP was texted by a subject person, Kenneth, advising that he was at the home inside a residence.
2: I'm going to break. I'll be interrupted.

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1: Can I get a case number for this call?
0: Mendocino Fire, engine 1156, Fort Bragg Ambulance, medical 7901 North Highway 1 at Van Dam State Park, 7901 North Highway 1. Patient will be located in the parking lot past the office. RP will be available to guide responders in. This will be for a female fall, command red, tactical call cord, 2037.

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0: 56. Did the RP say where they were going to meet us?
1: Engine 56. Patients located in the parking lot just past the office. RP will meet you just at the office and take you to the patient.

0: 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Did the RP give a site that we could maybe head towards?
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1: Go ahead.
0: 72, it's going to be 1066, sir, at 700 Ford Road. RP is advising she saw someone running towards her house, did not get a good description, possibly wearing all black, unknown male or female. She no longer sees them. She's alone at the location with her and her son. Occurred about 3 ago. She has locked her doors.
1: 7-2-10-4, you copy.
0: Stand 5-2. 9-2 is inquiring if anyone's available to 940 at the Cookie Factory. Do you want me to go all the way through?
2: Negative, all. Go be

0: 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Your 948 will be a standby, too.
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1: 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I believe the RP was an office staff employee.

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1: 6674.

0: 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It's going to be a welfare check. 36100 Fish Rock Road in Gualala. RP for Jennifer, calling with the Discovery in Mood and Health, Mental Health Department. She was in a group meeting with the victim and Aaron Madden, who abruptly turned off her microphone and camera. The victim would not answer the group leader or turn her camera back on. The victim is rated low risk for 1031 and has made correction, the RP has made multiple attempts to contact the victim via 21 negative answer. Was last seen on camera about 19:30 hours. Nothing further and break for your return on Lost and Madden. Lost and Madden, morning 76 out of Gualala on San Francisco, 27 status valid, clear all systems.
1: 6-8-10-4-W by 10-7-21 number for the Lost and Madden.
0: Negative, do you want me to attempt to recontact the RP?
1: That's possible.
0: Number.

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1: Ranch Road, 28/09, Adam King Victor, 396, break for Georgia 27.
2: 1810 Graves, I copied 101 and McNabb Ranch, 9, Adam King Victor, 396, and go ahead with the out of state 27.
1: 1810 Graves, 27/070. 5-3-1-6-9-5.

0: 1821 Grace, I copied 070-531695. Can you 10-9 the state, please?
1: 18, 10 Graves, the state was Georgia.

0: if your vehicle returns clear and current through 9/8 of 26 to a 2013 Ford four-door, last four of the VIN are 0159 to a left of Carpenter out of Fair Oaks. The 27 returns to a left of Brown. License status is a valid Class D and out of Georgia.
1: Calling from the Casper Beach Campground, advising there's an audible 1033 ongoing for the last 2 hours somewhere south of that location. Nothing 1066 heard or seen.
2: 10-4. I'll go check the area.
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2: I was able to contact Erin Madden. She's code 4.
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0: Northwest Broadcast Road, 23103. Last seen headed southbound on North State Street and West Moore Street. A black hatchback at a high rate of speed. Last seen 3 ago. Again, Ukiah units, Broadcast Road, 23103. Last seen southbound on North State Street. Across the Moore Street, a black hatchback, high rate of speed. Last seen 3 ago. No further information, Ukiah. Clear KME 318 at 2131.
1: Ukiah 1821 Graves, copy. I'll be following North State Street at Moore.
0: 1821 Graves, copy, following North State Street and Moore.

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1: It's going to be a 1033 Audible, 355 Kunzer Ranch Road, Unit J. So Zone 11 office motion. 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
0: Kyle 72, 10-4.
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0: Graves, 9101 at mile marker 16, 28 of 9, X-ray, yellow 0151, break for 27.

0: grades, I copied mile marker 16 on 101, 9 X-ray, yellow, zebra, 151. Go ahead with the 27.
1: And grades 27 of yellow, 2943048.
0: 10 grades, yellow, 2943048.

0: truck will return clear and current through 5/8 of 27 to a 2022 Honda four-door. Last four of the VIN are 2529 to a last of Tom, Sam, Victor, Edward, Tom, Edward, Lincoln, Ida, Nora, out of Concord. 27 returns to the same last name out of Concord. They valid Class C, must wear corrective lenses when driving, and no priors.
1: Greg Dalton. Greg Dalton from Red 27 to Miami DC.

0: Graves, go ahead with the 28.
1: 920 up Bison Ranch, 28 David Victor Williams, 950, break for 27.
0: I copied westbound 20 at the Buffalo Ranch, 8 David Victor William, 950. Go ahead with the 27.
1: Graves, it's going to be 2729, yellow 615, 5537, code 4.
0: 23, I copied yellow 615, 5537, 29, check code 4.

0: Your party is clear 29 NCIC, and I have your returns when you're ready. Clear, current through 526 of 26 to a 2005 Toyota 4-door. Last four of the VIN are 8596 to a first of Arturo out of Ukiah. The 27 returns to the first of Roberto out of Ukiah. 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
1: Graves, you're at 10-1. Could you send the 28 and 27 of my MGC and have 21 Graves respond? Code 4, just need Spanish speaker.
0: Great, I will send both 28, 27 to your MGC and 18, 21 Graves. Can you respond to 18, 23 Graves, westbound Highway 20 at the Bison Ranch for a translator?

0: Point Arena, vegetation fire with power lines down, South Highway 1.
1: Team 21 Grays, Ukiah.
2: Go ahead.
1: Can you respond to 1823 Grays for a translator? He's westbound 20 at the bicycle ramp.

0: 101 to source of Reeves Canyon. 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
1: Redwood Coast Fire, South Coast Fire, Baton 1113, engine 1155, vegetation fire. Reported in the area of 23105, South Highway 1. 23,105 South Highway 1. PG&E at scene reporting approximately 1/8 acre fire with power lines down. First unit scene, Lighthouse IC. Command 8, Tone 11, Tactical TAC 6, 2157.

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Power lines down upon response. 2158.

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0: 911 dispatch, please?
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2: Hello, 55 copies. Are you able to contact PG&E? 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
1: Change 1155 Rock Forest. 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
2: I got it.
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743. Three drivers gonna move the vehicle out of the roadway. I'll be 1098.

6, 10, 6, 6 traffic. Good. Report about 1066 subject, 40. Copy first of no one advising that there was a male in that general area looking through cars and attempting to open the door handle. He's a WMA wearing gray shirt, blue sweatpants. It was like

0: for 1185. Still attempting to find the best access. It looks like 23151 Highway 1 is going to be the best access. Chief 7500 is out there right now. All units, I'd like to have them staged with 7500. I'll have them be staging for now.
1: Additionally, do you have any need for Battalion 1113?
0: I'd like to actually arrive at scene first and be able to give a proper size up before I cancel Battalion 1113.
1: Hi, first copy, 20T22.

0: please go ahead with the 27? 21 Grace, go ahead with the 27.
1: Grace, 27 of William, 139-6075.
0: William, 139-6075. And you're requesting a 29 check?

0: 1921 grave, the 29 is clear on your party, and the 27 returns to the last of Felix Leon, first of Julio out of Sacramento. License status is a valid Class C. Must wear corrective lenses when driving and no priors.
1: Have no, thank you.

0: gentlemen.
1: I'll be out 1-1. Safeway parking lot.
2: That was 1-1.

0: Tower 4, send you 1155, red zone 1.
1: Go ahead.
0: We're at scene. Assuming again, trying to make entry with the vehicle. About an eighth of an acre, very slow rate of spread. Can I get a rundown on the incoming resources?
1: Hi, first copy that scene. Eighth of an acre as reported. You have yourself, engine 7381, engine 7361, Chief 7300, and Chief 7500 responding, along with Baton Lab 13.
0: Yeah, until we start getting wet line around the fire, I'll keep those units responding. And, yeah, as I said, about an eighth of an acre in timber and almost no rate of spread.
1: High first copy, 2230.
0: And additionally, it hasn't been verbalized on the RPG, and he's at scene, and they're stating that the power has been disconnected.
1: High first copy, 2230.
2: The victim has health issues and isn't answering her cell phone. RP last spoke with the victim 3 days ago. Native weapons or HBD. The victim does use marijuana. Also had a stroke recently and is blind. The RP is requesting a 21 at the dispo. The subject left a ward. UTL 27 match clear all systems. Break for additional officer safety on the address. There's an alert on the address per 920. The subject at location have firearms.
3: Foyos Avalos, born in 83, is non-issue with an X-ray number, suspended or revoked. He has one count in the summary system on a 236 charge term. Stay away from 3165 North State, blow without search warrant. 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

is for the first 27 RAN, do you get a CII for charges 11, 358, C Charles, H&S, and break for a second?

0: 23, I copy for the first 27 RAN CII for charges 11358 Charles H&S. Go ahead with the second.
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1: Seven, go ahead.
0: And the party was complaining of traffic. Was advised to call the office in the morning, and I'll be 98.
1: Party was complaining of traffic. Advice to call the office in the morning. You're 98.
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1: 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Could you just print the 27s and the 28 to the 150, please?
0: 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We'll print both 27s and 28 to 150.

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1: Head is wet. The car process is messed up.
2: 10-4, same charge.
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1: Double.

0: road. You can check the area along Orr Creek, specifically near Cindy Court. And our first of Fred advising that they heard a subject in that area possibly trying to cut down a tree with an axe or machete. He's requesting hearing check.
1: Tower.

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0: Copy. You got any damage to those trees?
1: Yeah, that's a firm. I have a box of stuff he cut up and also his bike. I'll be out with two subjects that he was out with.

0: 25. Subject on scene provided the first name Andreas, but that's all I got.
1: The first name of Andreas.

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1: But clear and current, 2275 X-ray yellow Tom, 38807 Honda 4-door 2, Cesar Damien out of Ribbon Valley.

0: 34-125. He might be hiding in the bushes over here across the creek.
1: Copy that. Right by Myron.
0: Yeah, that's Abram.
1: 10-4, break, 36-34, 1028 out of the call, 6 Zebra, Charles Union, 575. Additionally, show me on Myron on foot.
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2: Possibly black with white soles.
3: Okay, unit status.
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0: 26.
1: Yeah.
0: There was a male subject behind Ross near Home Depot. 125 stated that it could possibly be them.
1: Taylor.
0: Wearing a black jacket, had a white undershirt, tan cargo shorts, white socks to his knees, and white shoes with facial hair.
2: 9834, can you turn around right there and pick me up right behind this bridge?

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0: Henry 2 1007 656.

0: Is it blue and black in color?
1: Probably it's spray painted with green and black on it.
0: Copy. It looks like 126 took a 44 of a bike report on a Marin matching that serial number with blue and black in color at time.
1: Do you have any suspect info on that?
0: I'll pull the key.
2: 36, 126, what's going to be a negative?

0: Okay.
1: Hi, copy 1821 Graves with 1015 at 2339.
0: What was that clothing description again?
2: Black sweater, possibly facial hair, white male adult. He appeared to be wearing pants, but the subject I was looking at said he was wearing some pants, cargo pants or shorts.
0: Yeah,

0: 1821 Ray, 2827.
1: Graves, I copy. I believe I have the 28 of 9 Union, John Union, 894. Go ahead with the 27.
0: 1 Graves, 27 of Yellow, 151, 2891.
1: Confirming Yellow, 151, 2891.
0: Confirm.
1: Go for it.

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1: 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I'll have a report for destruction.

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0: 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She shows to be the restrained and a serve. 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

0: Ford Mustang, silver and colored, two plates, speaking for Henry. 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

Code Zeep 2 on channel 2. What's up, Scott? I'm good. It's a 19 for Barrett. Copy. I'm holding traffic right now. I'll be there soon.

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0: You can respond over to the area of building bridges 1045 South State. We had a 911 hang up on callback. A female answered. One of those was unable to answer questions with other than yes or no. She requested law enforcement and medical. Unknown issue. There was male heard in the background. She's found to be under the influence. Line disconnected.
1: At 150 for Para, break for ending miles.

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1: 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I spoke to the shelter staff. They stated that no one inside was needing any help, and additionally, there's no one around 1045 South Street.
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1: Good.
0: For CHP, it's going to be in the area of 1300 Branscombe Road. There was a pedestrian lane in the roadway, then a white GMC stopped at the location, and two males got out, picked a pedestrian up and left the location, last seen heading westbound about 4 ago.
1: Negative.
0: Deborah.

0: Tower Taurus Lighthouse IC with the incident closeout information, red tone 1. Fire contained, Captain Velasco with the report. Final acreage, 0.1215. Latitude 38 degrees, 55.331 minutes by negative 123 degrees, 42.186 minutes.
1: Hot first copy, midnight 18.
0: All units are released from the lighthouse incident, and they'll be coming available pending hose recomplement and water refill.

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1: Gotcha.
0: CHP in the area of 1300 Branson Road. They're requesting a back unit for a solo unit en route to the area. They received a call for a pedestrian lane in the roadway. A white GMC stopped at the location, occupied by two males. The males got out of the vehicle, picked the pedestrian up, and left. Last seen traveling westbound just west of the location, 4 minutes from time of call at 011 hours. They're requesting a back unit. They have a solo unit en route. You can't find two approved.
1: 10-4. Where's the unit en route on?
0: I will recontact.

0: 9-2, CHP advised the unit en route is going to be from the area of the resident post in Laytonville.
1: 10-4.

2 voice 68 Ukiah, traffic 21 to 3rd. Report of underage drinking at Dick's Place in Mendocino, 45070 Main Street, RP First Isabel. 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The RP is going to be the subject's friend. She's concerned. The subject's going to be a Golden Samuelson. 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Break for your return. 6-8, Lassa Samuelson, born in 07 on the Mendocino and Albion, 27 status is valid, clear all systems.

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0: 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Valen, through Priors, clear 29X.
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0: 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Correction, two-way traffic.
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break for final charges. Final charges 23152 G George. Can I get a CINI to the office, please? And I'll be 1098.

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3, 28, 27. I'll be on SR 53 at Wilson Street. 28 is going to be 7 Mary X ray, Paul 389. Break for 27. 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

0: 69. It shows the sender revoked. Also on DMV Corp probation, 53 of 28. Do you want the term?
1: On Fern Creek Road, 7 Charles Ida Edwards, 740.

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1: I'm code 4.
0: I copy code 4. Did you want for probation terms?

0: 5G event.
1: Good.
0: The Calpella Super at 1033 is going off again. It's the same motion, last one was on the 11th. Cleared out, no report.
1: Same.

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1: Last of Gonzalez, George, Ocean, Nora, Zebra, Adam, Lincoln, Edward, Zebra. First of Harrington, Henry, Adam, Robert, Ida, Nora, Tom, Ocean, Nora. Middle initial A, Adam, date of birth 5-19-80.

0: 7. The status suspended or revoked the show pending automated app with service needed to a 27 number of David 796-8217, Harrington, Alberto, Gonzalez, Mendoza, out of Santa Rosa. Descriptors Auburn over Brown, 510-210. Here, BC, or system to the over here.
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0: So 1033 at Girl West, 303 Talmadge Road. Door, southeast door, motion, negative response.

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0: 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That's number 24796.
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0: Starbucks on Perkins, 704 East Perkins Street, RV the Angelica. Advising that there's a 602 subject on their patio area, likely HBD, has alcohol around him. Requesting me move along.
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Here, subject Lester Garcia, born in 69, Joanna Bakersfield, 27th out of the Senator of Oak. Chose to be a 290 registrant with a... Anyway, it's out of Sackville, I believe. He also is on PRCA, also out of Bakersfield, Kern County. No terms are listed. He has one count of bond terms in our summary system. A resisting charge. Terms include stay away from Home Depot and standby standards. 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

1, east side of Perkins Street, under the overpass. RV reporting small fire. First thing I've seen, Perkins, I see command red 0559.

0610.

0: report of a 242 occurred at 44670 Foster Avenue in Almio. Is the RP assaulted by two males hit in the head. Medical staging, standby for arrest.
1: Don't worry. Well, copy.

Greenville Fire and Ambulance, Greenville Station 1 engine, medical Bravo response station required. 44670 Foster Avenue. 44670 Foster Avenue. 43-year-old females, assault victims. Station required. SL from Willits. Acknowledge en route. 0616.

0: and QNM 8174 to back traffic. QNM 8174, domestic, verbal, 20301, light away, Joy Smith advising Kevin Smith. I heard her in her verbal yesterday and today. She's asked him to leave. He refuses. Subject is in the kitchen making coffee. He has access to an AR and a 9mm handgun. They have not been used in a threat, demonstrated, or otherwise. She's not sure where they are in the residence. She's denying any physical and no injury.
1: 10-4. She has some mental health issues.
0: 10-4.
2: First copy, 0618.
0: And 6-2. The suspects are going to be a WMA and a BMA. They tried to take her phone away. They're wearing all black. They left on foot. She says the WMA lives at the location, doesn't remember their name. They kicked in the door. So she doesn't remember anything else. Fire staging for her head injury.
1: 10-4.
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1: 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Patrol vehicle 167-2375, beginning miles 53418.

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1: She provided it. 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
0: UKI 6210-4. 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

0: State at the Fox. It's North State Street at 7th Lane. It's not going to be affecting traffic, and it'll dissipate as the day goes on.
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1: 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We found the RP.
0: 10-4. Does medical need to come in?
1: Hey, Kai 62, that's A for him. 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I'll meet him at the driveway.

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It was 10-1 on the name.

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0: that's a Cozy. 197. I was just trying to confirm that. That was the DOB of the subject you were looking at the prior contact with earlier.
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1: Information. I just took a call for a fire over near Starbucks on Perkins, 704 East Perkins Street. Sounds like it's a vegetation fire. The RP saw a male subject start it. Description of the male subject is going to be, he was wearing a green jacket, a green hat, riding a mountain bike, and last seen headed towards state, towards North State.
0: 911-13, engine 1173. LRA vegetation fire by Starbucks near the intersection of East Perkins Street and Highway 101. By Starbucks near the intersection of East Perkins Street and Highway 101. First unit at scene, Starbucks IC, Command Red, Tactical Z-Fire 230703.
2: 08 at scene, as reported, small 3x3, can handle with one engine, electric request 1606, continue UPD, an individual is still up to fire. 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

0: units, dispatch responding to LRA vegetation fire, East Perkins Street and Highway 101, per T6808, at scene, can handle with one engine to continue in. Remaining can cancel. Battalion 1113.
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0: 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Engine 6883 acknowledged via MDT en route. 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
1: 62, and I have the number. 710. 10-9. Yeah, the mail left is Adams, first applies, old A, Anthony 1229 of 62, 6-2.

0: 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I copied his last name is Adams. 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
0: 4B127, you're 29X, almost of Adams. I'm UTL at 27 match, and he's clear.
2: The number?
0: Stay from, go ahead.
2: It's going to be William David Lincoln 3, Sam 114, Boy 134.
0: 4B132, confirming the last number was a 4.
2: Last two were 3 and 4.

0: 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I'm unable to make contact with RP.
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2: 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Is 27 status is good, and he's clear 29X.
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0: 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I'll be 10-8, negative stop.

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1: 11-18 of 98.
2: 6883,
3: Hard Force,
2: go ahead. Behind the new Amazon U-Haul facility on North State, I have a smoldering stump. The fire is contained. Can you dispatch 6861, code 2?
4: Subject's clear, no match local, and TIC is clear. 27 shows none issued on an exit, abandoning in Laytonville.
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2: 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The address is going to be 1795 North State, and it's going to be behind the facility.
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0: Guy 3, Adam 6-2, go ahead.
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0: engine 6861, engine 6883 at scene. Other type fire, 1795 North State Street, cross of Masonite Industrial Road, 1795 North State Street. Respond for a smoldering stump. Code 2 response requested. First unit, correction. Stump IC, Command Red, Tactical, V-Fire 23-0732.
1: Howard, Force Chief 6806 available from the Perkins incident responding to the North State.
0: 6806, Howard Force copies responding, North State, 0732.
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66, 1028 of 3, Victor, Mary, Tom, 435, 1127, Robert, 0024997, 1029, code 4.

attention, your car units are overlaying. About 10 westbound 175 from KMI. It's oversized big rig. A rider semi with fully sized box trailer, westbound.

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0: I copy Highway 20 near mile marker 42.5 on 527 18.3. Go with your 27.
1: 1823, David, 307-2547 and 29, go for it.
0: The vehicle returns clear, current 9 of 26 on 17 ramp pickup, lots of Suzor out of east, 27 lots of Suzor, Class C non-commercial valid, no priors, I'll check 29, I'll be just one.
1: 3, I copy. Does it show on the 28 return if there's insurance on file?
0: 1823, that's affirmative.
1: 3, I copy, thank you.

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Citizen of Danville Fire Services, our report this morning, administrative report for Friday, May 15th, 2026. All stations, Mendocino County Fire Services, Howard Forrest with the morning administrative report for Friday, May 15th, 2026. Today is permissive burn day, Unit Duty Chief, Chief 1108, ECC Duty Officer, Fire Captain Tenzi. 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
1: I see. 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

Otter Valley Fire, medic 9118, medical 6241, South Horseshoe Circle, cross of Shale Lane, 6241, South Horseshoe Circle, respond for male, kidney infection, command red, tactical Calcord 0818.

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0: 18 Cozy 1, making a stop. Eastbound Talmadge, east of 101, break for 28.
1: Talmadge, east of 101. Go ahead.
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1: Copy, 574-9589. Talmadge, east of 101. One, your vehicle returns clear, expired, 6 of 25 on the 98 Dodge pickup. Loss of Biddle out of Fort Bragg, negative.
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1: 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Engine 6861, commercial fire alarm, River Oak Charter School, 555 Leslie Street, cross of Peach Street, 555 Leslie Street at River Oak Charter School. Respond for 4th grade Midwest smoke detector alarm, first unit at scene, Charter IC, Commandra, Tactical, V-Fire 23, 0835.

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1: Okay, 62 again.
2: Adam 62, 1021, Michael Wilburn, 707-671-5373, calling from 125 Sherwood Hill Drive, reporting mother of his child has custody of a child, says she was coming over to steal it.
0: Additional response, Medic 9150, one air ambulance on order, medical, now Delta response, 22,329 block of South Airport Road, Covelo, 22329 block South Airport Road, respond for female, difficulty breathing, commander at tactical Falcor 0839.

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0: 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Do you have any further information on an address that's putting us into a field right now?
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0: Ambulance 5526, the RP stated 2323 South Airport Road. Rapid deploy is showing 23235 South Airport Road.
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0: First one, male, so Magana, Mary Adams, George Adams, Nora Adams, first so Louise, Lincoln Union, Ida, Sam, DOB 215-1999, break for second.

0: Mary Adam Robert Ida Nora, first of Anna Isel, Adam Nora, Adam Ida, Sam Edward Lincoln, DOB 11-1994, female.
1: Rel Court, not off of Airport Road.
2: Howard Forest copies at being off High Chaparral Court. Additionally, Reach 35 has accepted with a 3-0 minute ETA, 30 minutes.
3: 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Air Force 11-61 at scene.

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1: Yes.
0: 85, your first subject west of Magaña Alvarez, born in 99, has an X-ray number out of California that's non-issued one prior. He's clear 29X and has a 602 warning for 500 Kunzler Ranch, break for a second.
1: Good.
0: Your second subject west of Juarez Marin, born in 94 at a Talmadge, is suspended or revoked with a prior, chose to be the protected party in a served CPO, restrained being a Sergio Cervantes Rodriguez. Clear all other systems.
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0: 1097, the horses appear to have ran into the property of... Oops, stand by.
1: Can you respond to Taco Bell, 1201 North State Street? RP is reporting there's a male subject passed out in his vehicle with it running since about 0700 hours this morning. Medical's been advised and is en route. He's going to be in some sort of a Honda Civic.
2: Okay, that in Bravo 0854. Engine 6861, Medic 6822, Medical Bravo response, Taco Bell, 1201 North State Street, cross of Ford Road, 1201 North State Street, respond for mail, passed out in vehicle. Vehicle has been running since 0700, UPD en route, command red, tactical call cord 0855.
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1: Hold DNS en route, 0858.

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2: 5526, Howard Forest.
1: 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Have them cover the valley. Myself, 81, and the other CAL FIRE engine can handle.
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0: 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Medic 6822, engine 6883 available. 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
1: Four.

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1: Change of traffic with 81 to back.
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1: 5581, at scene, Round Valley Airport, 0904.
2: Power Force 1161, same traffic.
1: 1161, 0904. 6822, do you copy resume post Willits?
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0: 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I have an animal call.
1: Copy, go ahead.
0: 10, it's going to be near 21 Feliz Creek Road, which is near County Road 110. It's going to be a horse with a, it's white with a brown head, but it's a mini horse, which is like a regular horse, but smaller, and it ran into a full-size fire station. 21 Feliz Creek, go ahead.

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1: Ukiah 274, 900 unit will be responding to that detail. I'll be 1098, no report.
0: Cuboy 74104.

Fort Bragg, lift assist, North Corey Street. Fort Bragg ambulance, lift assist, 155 North Corey Street, cross of East Alder Street, 155 North Corey Street, respond for lift assist, command red, tactical call cord, 0917.

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0: 132, respond to Costco, 1275, Airport Park Boulevard. RP's reporting subjects can be in vehicles in the lot across from that location. It's going to be an SUV, a motorhome, and a sedan.

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1: Hi, Coffee. I believe I have the owner on scene. I'll take

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2: 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Respond for female, difficulty breathing. Commander at tactical Calcord 0922.
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1: It sounds like we're going to have to go up there. 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
0: I would imagine both. 868 has a property owner's name and a phone number. He was the most contentious caller.
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Medic 6822 Medical, Willis High School, 299 North Main Street, cross of Sherwood Road, 299 North Main Street. 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

0: 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It's going to be the entrance right before the high school. 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

0: of court to prior convictions of petty theft. Additionally, she's unconfirmed 1036 Mary out of Sonoma County Sheriff's Office for failure to appear. Otherwise, she's clear.
1: Confirm that, please.
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0: 127, go ahead.
1: Can you issue a case number?
0: Number 1050. 1515. RP's advising that the owner of the park pushed her several times. Per the RP, she's the executor of that location, at least for space 15. The suspect can be heard yelling that the RP's trespassing. Negative medical, no weapons seen. Negative under the influence. The male sounds very background. I'm trying to get further.
1: Yukon Charleston, Flight 10-4. Turn around.
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0: 36, Sam 38. My MDT just went down, but can I get the RP 21 number?
1: Sam 38, that's A-Firm. It's going to be first of Jonica at 707-621-1441.

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0: 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And for the time being, we'll just keep anyone from going in that way.
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1: There should be a gate that allows access from Despina into the field, if you could just stay there.
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4: 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I'm going to send it to my contact. Just give me a second, okay?
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0: 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No priors, clear, 29X.
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2: 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I'm not so good.
1: All I copied was John 084102. I believe the rest is a bit muffled.
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0: Attention, UCAL units on 23103, last seen westbound tone 20 approaching Powder Valley Road. It's a big rig with white cab, blue on top and bottom, with an empty flatbed trailer. Vehicle is tailgating and swerving over the yellow line. Last seen westbound 20 approaching Powder Valley. No further. KME 318 cleared 10-17 hours.
1: 23, I copy. I'll be from 150.

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0: 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Not as reported.
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2: I'm UTL to Highway 20 at Road 8. 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

0: I'll be eastbound 20, just east of the 101 now. On 9 Union, Edward Adam, 312.
1: Yeah, copy. I'm going to be making a stop on that vehicle. I'm going to try to take them off at Marina.

0: 2728 out of Ohio. Number 45, my Ohio plate is King Ida Tom 6483, and my Ohio 27 is Victor Edward 049283.
1: Marker 4501, Ohio, King Ida Tom 6483, and Ohio 27, Victor Edward 49283.

1, your vehicle returns clear to a 2018 Ford four-door Grand Color, Moss of Calabrese, out of Hilliard, Ohio. 27, returns to the RO, status valid. And on the registration, it looks like it is valid through, it just says 26, it doesn't give a month, but... 21 correction, it expires 11 of 26.

0: Boy 74, you can't traffic. Boy 74, it's a request for a Welch air check. 11209 Gurley Lane. Danielle Adele is requesting a welfare check on the dog sitter. They're not answering the phone. Her husband is also on scene and there's no answer at the door. Canine is barking and they were expecting the RP's husband to show up. Copy, you'll handle the welfare check. 7-4, copy.
1: 7-4, copy, thank you.
2: Classy, not commercial valid. As one prayer, 23-103, looks like it was put down in 25. Trying to cope for probation through 10 of 26. Negative terms listed, I'll check 29.

0: Page is 23. I'm going to be 1098. Can you just send a 27 to my agency, please?
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0: go ahead. 4, I'll be out at 30, or correction, 43704 Fern Court, TRO.
1: Seven, four, 10, four.

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0: 85 1021 Taylor regarding a civil issue at 25475 Cloverdale Peak Road, advising locations of a cultivation site, and there's a subject there who has permission by the property owner to be there recording. They don't want him there due to not having authorization by the DCC, requesting a 21 to start at 849-0082. Sounds like they want the subject removed.
1: Control 5-10-4.

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2: RV127 with unit to back, respond to building bridges 1045 South State. Our P1st of Jocelyn is reporting she is a victim of a 242 that just occurred in front of that location. Suspect is going to be Victoria Ladd wearing a white top and pink pants.
0: Copy.
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0: 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RV 127, your 29X, on last of LAD, born in 95, 27 status is then issued out of Ukiah. Your subject shows to be on summary for 243B. Terms include testing required, search waiver, obey all laws, no direct or indirect contact with Jack in the Box, stay away 100 plus yards, and abstention from alcohol. She also shows to be on OR for 484A. Terms include stay away from Jocelyn Jones, stay away from Quick Stop at 1105 Airport Park Boulevard, and Express Mart at 998 South State Street. Otherwise clear, break for second. Copy, out with Loss of Jones at Building Bridges, code 4. 127, are you clear for her 29X return? Yeah. 127, you're 29X on Loss of Jones, born in 04. 27 status is suspended or revoked out of Ukiah. Subject chose to be the restrained person in a served domestic violence order, with the protected person being Lassa Franco versus Amy. Subject chose to be on summary for 602.1B. Terms include testing required, search waiver, obey all laws, no direct and indirect contact with Ukiah Walmart, and no direct and indirect contact with a Quick Stop on Airport Park Boulevard. Otherwise clear. I'm sorry, can you please turn that? I was on 21.
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0: 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She'll be standing by in the night lobby. I was unable to get an idea of what was going on due to a language barrier.
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0: Potter Valley Medical, South Horseshoe Circle. 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
1: Howard Forrest, Medic 9118, responding.
0: 9118, responding 1119.
2: Howard Forrest, 6161, responding from McNabb Ranch, 101.
0: The hospital, break. Units dispatched responding to medical, South Highway 101, Hopland. You can cancel. Patient does not want to go to the hospital. Engine 1153.
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1: Good.
0: M38, going to be a suspicious person in the area of 1333 Helen Avenue. RP is reporting at 1066 male walking the area and looking at driveways. He was last seen headed north on Helen, described as a WMA, blue shirt, dark blue shorts with a quilt, no weapon seen. Request an area check.
1: 10-4, we'll get a unit to head that way soon.
0: 10-4.

0: tired. 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I'm going to be 1090 to report.
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0: Good.
1: 122, respond to McDonald's 115 North Orchard Avenue. RP is reporting there's a WFA with no shirt on exposing herself. She was the last seen walking northbound on Orchard. RP thinks it could be Jennifer Donahoe.
0: Double.

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1: Open line with a male herd in the background, possibly Spanish speaking, at 9401 Main Street, Potter Valley. No response to verbal, the line disconnected, unable to call back due to the 911 prefix. One prior with the number on April 26th, it was a phase one at that time with no name, and there's 911 unknown, false 911 in medical history at that location.

0: of Low Fire, engine 1151, ambulance 5526, auto crash notification near the intersection of Agency Road and Nomalaki Boulevard. Near the intersection of Agency Road and Nomalaki Boulevard, respond for iPhone crash notification. 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
1: 5526, Howard Forrest.
0: Howard Forrest, 5526. All units have searched the area. No vehicle accident. Not as reported. Cancel the assignment.
1: Forrest copies. Break. Units dispatch responding in the area. Auto crash notification, Agency Road and Nomalaki Boulevard. Per ambulance 5526, search the area, no vehicle accident, not as reported, union cancel. NJ 1161.
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1: 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Any additional units responding can cancel, 1211.
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1: Exit 551 on the shoulder. It's a white GMC Sierra with its flashers on. Not broke down. It's a Caltrans employee using drones for footage. 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
0: Last of McEntee, phonetically Mary Charles, Edward Nora, Tom Edward, Edward. First of Justice, John Union, Sam Tom, Ida Charles Edward, 812 of 01.
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0: Little Lake Fire, Fort Bragg Fire, Medic 9150, traffic collision, 15,701 Highway 20, 15701 Highway 20, respond for a text to 911 TC in the area, no further details, first seen as seen Little IC, Command Red, Tactical Concord 1226.
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0: You, Kai 3, Adam 6, 2. I'm out with left of BB, first of Michael, 6,000 block of Tartar Canyon Road. He should have a sightable 1036 Mary.
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0: units dispatched responding to traffic collision in the area of 15701 Highway 20 per Battalion 1114 UTL from Highway 20 milepost 13 to 23, milepost 13 to 23, 1248.
1: Copy traffic.
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3: Do you want Fort Bragg Fire to cancel?
0: Fort Bragg Fire, what mile marker are you currently at?

0: Units dispatch responding to traffic collision in the area of 15701 Highway 20 per Fort Bragg fire at mile marker 14 and battalion 1114 UTL from Highway 20 mile marker 13 to 23 UTL. You can cancel engine 8356.
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0: 23-28 on South Tag and 27 by number. X-ray. That's what I'm looking at. I have a bit. That doesn't come back to anything. The 27, my number is David, 395-3835. And could I get a 29 check, please? Go for it.
1: 23-10-4. 23, that plate is too many characters, so go with the van when you're ready.
0: 23, California 5, Nora, Paul, Edward, Boy 4, Adam, Charles, 5, Charles, Henry 4, 08, 808.

0: 1823, the VIN returns showing the party is a 290 registrant. The 27 party ran. And the vehicle returns to a 2012 Hyundai 4-door, expired 12 of 24, showing an application in progress dated 3-10 of 26. It looks like it's a pending mass file to LaRisha Scott out of Clear Lake. Class C non-commercial valid. No priors. I'll check 29. It'll be just one.
1: Three copies.
0: Copy.

0: 23, the party does show on CDC parole for PC-459, it's like second offense, through 10 of 27. And also showing the 290 registration. Still checking out the just one.
1: 23 copies.

0: 23, that looks like about it on 20.
1: 23, 10-4. Was there any terms listed phrase to that?
2: Go ahead.
3: Got it. 212 main circle. Nothing to contact the other involved subject.

0: Hey, can you check a Caltrans operation 20 at the Buffalo Ranch? RP advised Caltrans is mowing and there's no cones up and vehicles are going to other lane to pass the mowers.
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0: 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Respond for female, hit head on transfer bar, command red, tactical calcord 1316.
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6883, engine 1173, medic 9115, medical 801, Lake Mendocino Drive, number 25, cross of Chest Lane, 801, Lake Mendocino Drive, number 25, respond for female fall, command red, tactical Falcor 1321.

0: 4 Sam 38, station 36. 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I have Robert Brackett, the RP from the fire call earlier today on 21, looking to speak with you.
1: 10-4, I have this number, just advise them, I'll give them a call back.
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1: Turn 3 Adam, 62, go ahead.
0: 62, it's regarding some suspicious bank phone calls and activity. ERP is calling from Blue Jay Place, Day O'Connor, 710-1357 is the 21 number.
1: Sorry.

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0: 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We'll be en route to AHC for follow-up.
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0: have a report of a couple 1125s. One's northbound north of Perkins. The other one's northbound south of North State Street.
1: Hi, one.
0: Perkins, you have a spool of rope in the middle of the lane, and a second spool of rope northbound just south of North State Street.
1: And up the bypass.

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Tillamook, medical Bravo response, Beale Lane. Fort Bragg Ambulance, medical Bravo response, 33,200 Beale Lane, cross of North Highway 1, 33200 Beale Lane, respond for female, hurt ankle and foot, RP not at scene, Commander at Tactical Calcord 1359.

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0: 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East Dobie Street, apartment 79, cross of Leslie Street, 425 East Dobie Street, apartment 79, respond for a female, fall, not alert, command red, tactical south cord, 1405.
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0: 1 Charles 85 Ukiah, traffic 21 to start.
1: Okay.
0: 85-1021 Ezra regarding a civil standby request at 74540 Lane. He advised he called the police department and they said they don't do them. 21 number is 972-8173.
1: Charles 85 is confirming PD denied civil standby.
0: Per the ERP, that's a firm. He said he just got off 21 with them.
1: 10-4.

the info. It'll be a 1991 Nissan Frontier, two-door, white in color, two plates out of California, taken for G. George.

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20, contact RP First of Cole at 707-621-3874. He's wanting to report his vehicle was stolen from 527 North State Street, lasting about 1,300 hours. It's going to be a 2007 gray Nissan Frontier. He does not know the 28, but it sounds like he left the keys in the vehicle.

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0: 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Mouse reported.
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information pending. What I did, stop. All three of them, 6-2, it's an approved assist, 24-198 Birch Circle. And 927 with animal control is trying to cite a Stephanie Klein who's refusing to show ID or sign the certs and just slams the door in her face.

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Ukiah, hazardous conditions in the area of Twin Palms Mobile Home Park on North State Street. Engine 6883, hazardous conditions in the area of Twin Palms Mobile Home Park, 2475 North State Street, cross of Ellis Drive. In the area of 2475 North State Street, respond for

0: 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Command Red Tactical, V-Fire 23, 1452.
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0: Howard Forest, engine 6883 in the area, attempting to locate. Do you have a better description? North State Street is clear in front of Twin Palms.
1: RP stated on North State between Calpella and the Fort.
0: Yeah, 683.

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1: Go ahead.
0: 858 was a 911 hang up. After we contact, a Spanish speaking female answered. Asked if she had an emergency. She briefly said no and hung up immediately. I could hear a male in the background. The address was via Rapid SOS, 30 meters at 90%. It placed it in the area of 1702 South Doris Street. There's no history with the 21, but it is associated in the jacket of a Jesus Garcia.

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0: There looks to be a bucked up tree branch in front of 5290 North State Street. Has been cleared from the roadway. We're going to go available.
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She's reporting a neighbor issue. Her neighbors are bringing in a lot of dirt right now. She's concerned that it's going to possibly make her house flood.

Joplin Fire, engine 1153, medic 9112, medical 282 Ralph Vetcher Drive, cross of McMillan Drive, 282 Ralph Vetcher Drive, respond for 2-year-old female seizures, command red, tactical Calcord, standby for dispatch

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2: Fort Bragg, debris fire near the intersection of Hare Creek Road and North Highway 1. Bragg Fire, engine 1166, debris fire near the intersection of Hare Creek Road and North Highway 1. Near the intersection of Hare Creek Road and North Highway 1. Respond for debris fire on the overpass bridge over creek in trees. Bursting at scene, Hare IC, Command 8, Tactical CDF, TAC 6, 1512. C1 responding 1512.
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0: 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Confirming the ambulance, code 3, place to request the area ambulance.
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1: 1021 Ms. Gorbati, 628-209-9982, regarding a berg that occurred while she was in the ER. She has video footage.
0: Time for
2: 1525.

Virginia County units on 23103, last seen eastbound 28 passing Potter Valley. It's a white box truck with Myers Transportation on the side. Cut the RP off. No further information at this time. KME 318 clear, 1526 hours.

0: Attention, you car units on 23103 westbound 20 from 101, westbound 20 west 101. A black Honda CR-V swerving all over the road. Plate of place similar to 5 Roberts, Mary 07, no further. KME 318, clear 15, 26 hours.
1: Copy. 15-30 mile markers.

0: Attention Yukai units on 23103 northbound 101 from Green Bridge. Northbound 101 from the Green Bridge. It's a Jeep. Speeding near Miss TC's has a Jeep license plate of temporary plate of David Norris 67 yellow 84. Temporary Jeep plate. No further. KMA 318 clear 5028 out.
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1: Dark gray, thank you. Go again with the temporary Jeep.
2: The temporary Jeep plate is David Nora 67 yellow 84. David Nora 67 yellow 84. Will you contact RP for Sub Garrett at 707-380-4943? He was involved in a hit and run that occurred earlier today, and he's requesting a 21.
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Just a response requested. Hare IC, vegetation fire. The area of Hare Creek Road and North Highway 1 and the area of Hare Creek Road, North Highway 1. Respond to Hare IC, command 8, tone 13, taxi of tax 6, 1531.

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0: 19 units en route to the assist up in Willis. They have a party detained. They're code 4.
1: 29, copy. They're code 4 reducing.
0: 21 code reducing. 18, 10, and 14, you copy?

0: 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Have a good night.
1: Monday is at 150 for 1010. Have a good night. Dark gray Ford Explorer with tinted windows. This is a suspect vehicle.

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RFP is advising they exited the freeway. The suspect vehicle exited behind them and then followed them back onto the freeway.

21 and 10. They're going to be northbound from Cal Poly Correction. Stand by just one. The suspect vehicle exited northbound 101 at Calpella. RP is continuing on the way.

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0: 66, I have a suspicious circumstance. Party left Robinson Casino walking eastbound. Some male wearing a gray beanie and a gray sweatshirt was rambling, possibly on H&S, last seen eastbound on foot from Robinson Casino.
1: One night, that'll be over in route 151.

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0: 27, respond to the Royal Motel, 750 South State. RP versus Raj is reporting there's an ongoing issue with a female who's coming onto the property and refusing to leave. She's over by room 108, described as an HFA or an IFA, in a black hoodie and blue shorts. No weapons seen, but requesting she be 602 from that location. Station 36. I have Liana Menton on 21 for you.
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1: 142 Transport Road 1616.

snow gauge report, maybe I'll be down to the 221. Correction, that was for 1810. 1810.

0: Thanks.
1: What? I have a, maybe it's 766. I have a 1183 Highway 20 mile marker 15.5 to 8.
2: Howard Forest copies committed IFD transporting now. 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
1: There you go, nothing on the traffic.
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1: I copy. You're at mile marker 36 on Highway 20. 9, X-ray, Charles Lincoln, 325. And go with your 27.
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0: your vehicle returns clear, current 9 of 26 to 22 Tesla motor car, Colossus of Lacey out of Upper Lake, 27 out of Arizona, returns last of Miller, status is valid, but...
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1, 1137 is Boy Ocean, or Lassa Botello, Boy Ocean Tom, Edward Lincoln Ocean, Versa Fernando, Frank, Edward Robert, Nora Adam, Nora David Ocean, and the middle of D Victor. And then birthday will be 11/4/2005.

in 1156. Other outside fire, life safety hazard, power lines down near 33,166 Frog Pond Road, cross of North Highway 1, near 33166 Frog Pond Road. Respond for branch on power line, smoke coming from lines. Acknowledge life safety hazard, power lines down upon response. First unit seen, Frog IC, Command Red, Tactical V-Fire 23, 1628.

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0: Yeah, I have the engine stage down here at Frog Pond and Highway 1.
1: I copy. I'm almost to the address I was just waved in. It's going to be all the way to the top, and then at the split, it's going to be to the right. It is numbered. You can stand by until I get there.
0: I copy. I'll have the engine stage down at the bottom until you get at scene and evaluate.
1: Copy. Thank you.

0: 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We have your RP on 21. Are you available for him?
1: Hey, Kaya 62, that's safe for him. Can you put him through to work cell, please?
0: 10-4. 5160, staging, bottom of Frog Pond Road, 1646.
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0: 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We've got a nice driveway turnaround at the top.
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0: Last of Weidman, William, Ida, David, Edward, Mary, Adam, Nora, first of Joshua, Jay, Ocean, Sam, Henry, Union, Adam, DOB of 428 of 1998. 29 check and I'm going for it.

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0: Frog IC. 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

53. John Ocean Sam Henry Union Adam Middle of Andrew Adam Nora David Robert Edward William DOB of 428 of 88.

I am trying to party on TDC parole for 245 T. Charles. 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Yuba City or Marysville.

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1: Vehicle will be located on the right shoulder of Highway 20.

0: Battalion 1113, Copter 612, Engine 1173, Engine 1183, Transport Dozer 1143, CNA 11 Bravo, Willis Fire Crew 1, Potter Valley Fire, SRA Vegetation Fire, Highway 20 near mile marker 42 in Potter Valley, Highway 20 near mile marker 42, respond for vegetation fire, no further details. First thing at scene, Potter IC, command 8, tactical, CDF TAC 2, standby for check back on command 1656.
1: 540 scene.
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1: Forest, ambulance 5526 responding.
0: Ambulance 5526 responding, 1659.
2: Air Force, NJ 1161, responding in addition.
0: NJ 1161, 1659.
2: Air Force, NJ 1161, NJ 1151, at scene.
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0: 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I'll be responding to the vegetation fire in Butter Valley.
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2: 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I'll have further when I get to the engine system.
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